start. 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Just tell them what's on your heart. 'Cause it's not a religion.

no es un cuento. 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How many of you in this room can say that you've experienced, that you've seen with your own eyes how God has come through for you time and time and time again? Yo me pongo a pensar en quién yo era sin Dios, and it blows my mind to see His goodness and His love for me. How He stepped in, He picked up the pieces, and He made me new. Amen. So when you begin to sing El me sanó, me rescató, you sing it with everything in you because you believe it and you've seen His hand working in your life. Amen. Let's sing that bridge one more time. Gracias, Señor.

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1: Brothers and sisters, I want to welcome you back to life. 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

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Radio Manuel.

And Holy Spirit, we say you are welcome in this place. We ask that you would overwhelm us with your presence. Father, that all that are worshiping with us in this very moment would experience

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1: Prepare the way. Prepare the way. Prepare the way of the Lord.
0: Prophetically.

Come on, is someone singing from experience? Is someone speaking from experience in the room? And say, you don't know what he did for me. If you're speaking from experience, say,

Who would like this? Okay, can I read, please, from this amazing book? Just.